92.7 WDLI, the greatest hits of all time, Steak and Shake in Watsika, were nominated. And now are our Workplace of the Week, thanks to Amy Knight

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1: 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But I kinda like the music.

0: 92.7 WVLI, where local news always comes first. 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Could still see some patchy fog out there up till about 8 o'clock this morning. Otherwise, we're going to have sunny skies today. High about 90, the heat index could top 100. Complete look at the forecast coming up. Checking your WVLI news this Tuesday morning, I'm Rob West. Bradley police investigating a home invasion. According to reports, it was just before 1 Monday morning. Officers called to a home on Yorktown by a person who said someone had entered their home without permission and beat them. The victim said they believed they knew the suspect. Bradley police continue to investigate. An update given at last night's Bradley Village board meeting on the upcoming National Night Out. The event, put on by local law enforcement and fire departments, takes place on Tuesday, August the 4th. Will feature live music, food, beverages, also fireworks, Salvation Army food drive, and more. The event takes place from 4 o'clock till dusk at the Perry Farm. There's a nationwide recall on a popular brand of pet food. Daria Albinger has the details.
1: The FDA has recalled 2 lots of Pedigree canned wet food for dogs because it may contain sharp fragments of metal or plastic. The 13.2-ounce cans of Pedigree high-protein chopped chicken and duck failed quality control by parent company Mars Petcare and was supposed to be destroyed by a third party. Mars says instead the food was fraudulently funneled back into the marketplace and sold to unknowing customers. Swallowing sharp objects can cause choking in dogs.

0: 92.7 WVLI, where local news always comes first. This news brought to you by St. Mary's Hospital in Kankakee, advanced specialty care close to home. Sunny skies today, a high about 90, heat index expected to be over 100. Complete look at the forecast coming up. Checking your WVLI news this Tuesday morning, I'm Rob West. Manteno Mayor Annette Lamore speaking out about the lawsuit filed by the village against four village trustees regarding a meeting that was held by the trustees on June 25th to reinstate Joseph Kankar as the village attorney. In a written statement, Mayor Lamore said she did not attend the meeting because it was what she called a fake and imaginary meeting conducted outside the requirements of village ordinance and Illinois law. Mayor Lamore's statement goes on to say any actions taken during the meeting were invalid. At the heart of the issue is the mayor's appointment of Vaselli Law as the village attorney and the dismissal of Kankar from that position. In her statement, Lamore cites Illinois Municipal Code, which says the mayor or village president may appoint an attorney or corporate counsel with the advice and consent of the board. Lamore says a temporary restraining order has been filed in the case and set to be heard at 9 o'clock next Tuesday morning. An update was given on some of the bigger construction projects around the village Bradley last night at the Bradley Village Board meeting. Director of Community Development, Matt Castilla.
1: There's a few issues. The Seven Brew, we're working on some construction issues that with the building. There were some things that came out on the building that was wrong, so we're fixing that. The owner of Seven Brew came out and wasn't happy with how the building was set up. So they're working on that. We got architects, engineers, and all that trying to fix that little building. We have Dutch Bros. That's under construction, but I believe there were some union issues. They came out and protested, so that's where that's at.
0: Castilla added the Longhorn Steakhouse, currently doing training at a different location, will send staff over once they're trained for the grand opening. He said Dutch Brothers Construction's just started. Castilla expects the Seven Brew opening to be pushed back a month to August, with Longhorn Steakhouse opening on a similar timeline.

92.7 WVLI this week. Keep listening to Rob and I in the morning between 6 and 9. You could win Illinois Lottery scratch-off tickets worth $50. Chance to win up to $2 million on the Valley.

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2: In sports, Sox, Cubs, and Cards, all on Major League Baseball's All-Star Break, the All-Star Game tonight in Philadelphia. Bulls got blown out by the Jazz 80-63 in the NBA Summer League action from Las Vegas last night. And the World Cup semifinals get underway this afternoon, France taking on Spain in Arlington. That is a look at news and sports here on this Tuesday. Have a good rest of your day. Be safe, everybody. I'm Rob West.
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4: Looks like the hot and humid weather will hang around for a while. We have that big high-pressure system parked over the northern and central plains. That's covering our area. Low 90s on the air temperature today, but it will be really humid. Our heat index about 100 by afternoon and sunny skies. Overnight clear and we're in the low 70s, and then sunny, hot, and humid again on Wednesday. Low 90s on the high. We'll stay in the low 90s on Thursday and Friday. I'm meteorologist Steve Hamilton.
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The great voice of Lou Gramm. He's going to be retiring this year from Foreigner. Cold as ice on 92.7 WVLI. 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
6: Looks like the hot and humid weather will hang around for a while. We have that big high pressure system parked over the northern and central plains. That's covering our area. Low 90s on the air temperature today, but it will be really humid. Our heat index about 100 by afternoon and sunny skies. Overnight clear and we're in the low 70s, and then sunny, hot, and humid again on Wednesday. Low 90s on high. We'll stay in the low 90s on Thursday and Friday. I'm meteorologist Steve Hamilton.
5: 81 degrees in the Kankakee River Valley. Denny's up next. Rob and I will catch up with you for a greatest of all time Wednesday. Tomorrow morning, the break of dawn. Have your best day ever. I'm Mike Tamano. Thanks for listening. Peace and love.
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1: 92.7 WVLI, where local news always comes first. This news brought to you by the Village of Bourbonnais, the Village of Friendship. Sunny skies today, high about 90, heat index expected to be over 100. Complete look at the forecast coming up. Checking your WVLI news this Tuesday morning, I'm Rob West. A lawsuit's been filed in Kankakee Circuit Court by the Village of Manteno against four village trustees. The suit names trustees C.J. Boudreau, Annette Zimbelman, Todd Crockett, and Joel Geske as defendants in the case. Trustee Geske says the lawsuit stems from a meeting held by trustees in late June to reinstate Joseph Kankar as village attorney.
2: There was notice. We don't believe we violated the Open Meetings Act. The real reason for that meeting was the mayor was trying to relieve our village attorney, Joe Kankar, of his duties. And that was the last day that she could report to the board. It requires a reporting to the board of her reasonings no sooner than 5 days, no later than 10 days after her decision to relieve him. If she doesn't report to the board, the attorney is reinstated.
1: Geske said that he believes Kankar should be reinstated, even if the courts do find the meeting had been held inappropriately. He added that taxpayers of Manteno on the hook for the lawsuits either way.
2: Since the mayor has sued us, us trustees will need to retain separate counsel, which again will be on taxpayers' dime, it's a shame that the taxpayers are going to bear the cost of yet another suit brought upon us by the mayor.
1: Hearing in the case scheduled for next week. Newton County Pumpkin Vine Fair continues today at the fairgrounds just outside Kentland. Corey Groover, publicity director for the fair, has a rundown of some of today's events.
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4: NBC News Radio, I'm Michael Kastner. Lindsey Graham's sister is expected to be sworn in today as she steps up to fill a South Carolina Senate seat following his sudden death over the weekend. South Carolina Governor Henry McMaster announced on Monday that the late Republican Senator's sister, Darlene, will serve in the role until the term ends in January. NBC's Ryan Nobles with more.
5: Graham and his younger sister have always had a close relationship. He legally adopted her when she was 13 years old, after both their parents passed away.
6: Lindsey has always been there for me, and now I will be there for him.
4: Consumer prices saw their biggest drop in 6 years in June as falling energy prices provided a break from inflation after the U.S. ceasefire with Iran. The Consumer Price Index, a wide measure of the price of goods and services, came in lower than analysts' expectations. Michael Kastner, NBC News Radio.
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1: In sports, Sox, Cubs, and Cards all on Major League Baseball's All-Star break, the All-Star game tonight in Philadelphia. Bulls got blown out by the Jazz 80-63 in the NBA Summer League action from Las Vegas last night. And the World Cup semifinals get underway this afternoon, France taking on Spain in Arlington. That is a look at news and sports here on this Tuesday. Have a good rest of your day. Be safe, everybody. I'm Rob West.
8: Looks like the hot and humid weather will hang around for a while. We have that big high-pressure system parked over the northern and central plains. That's covering our area. Low 90s on the air temperature today, but it will be really humid. Our heat index about 100 by afternoon and sunny skies. Overnight clear and we're in the low 70s, and then sunny, hot, and humid again on Wednesday. Low 90s on high. We'll stay in the low 90s on Thursday and Friday. I'm meteorologist Steve Hamilton.
9: Right now, sunshine and 85 degrees in the Kankakee River Valley. Good morning, I'm Denny Case.
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92.7 WVLI, the greatest hits of all time with Denny Case. This Friday night, it's going to be a 90s throwback night at the Hill Stage at the Harold and Gene Minor Festival Square in downtown Kankakee with the band Cherry Bomb. They're going to be performing a tribute to female artists from the 90s to today. They're going to have a Cruising the Square car show going on at the train depot there. Some food trucks, a bar, face painting, bounce houses, fire twirling, and more. It's going on from 6 to 9 p.m. this Friday in downtown Kankakee. It's part of the Friday Night Concert Series. Survivor from Rocky III. It's the Eye of the Tiger on 92.7 WVLI.

0: 92.7 WVLI, the greatest hits of all time with Denny Case. You can join me in the 11 o'clock hour this Friday. I'm going to be joined via telephone by my good friend Mike Tamano. It's going to be another Uncle Mikey's Mystery Location contest. And if you've been listening in recent months, you know what that's all about. He plays a big game of hide and seek, hiding out at one of our sponsor locations and calls into the show. I put him on the air. He gives you little clues as to where to find him. Just calls periodically up until somebody actually finds him. You don't call in to me and tell me where you think Mike is. If you think you know where he is, you got to go physically be the first person to find him and win a prize. And this week, this Friday, it's going to be a chance to win some tickets to see Lynyrd Skynyrd at the Credit Union One Amphitheater in Tinley Park. That show is going to be on August 15th. Your chance to win those tickets is this Friday in the 11 o'clock hour with our mystery location on 92.7 WVLI.
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6: Looks like the hot and humid weather will hang around for a while. We have that big high pressure system parked over the northern and central plains that's covering our area. Low 90s on the air temperature today, but it will be really humid. Our heat index about 100 by afternoon and sunny skies. Overnight clear and we're in the low 70s, and then sunny, hot, and humid again on Wednesday. Low 90s on the high. We'll stay in the low 90s on Thursday and Friday. I'm meteorologist Steve Hamilton.
0: Sunny skies, 85 degrees in the Kankakee River Valley.
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Perhaps you saw him in Tinley Park this past Saturday. 92.7 WVLI. I'm Denny Case. And coming up this Friday, Manteno Chamber Influencers. They're hosting their annual Back to School Bash. And it's going to be right before the Rockin' on the Square event begins. But

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It's Men at Work. 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On 92.7 WVLI.

some air to this room. I think I'm almost choking from the smell of stale perfume. And that cigarette you're smoking, I'll scare you to death.

It's the 80s south of 80. An hour of big hair, starch collars, and the songs that define the decade on 92.7 WV.